0: seems like everything's getting more expensive. 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

0: Severe thunderstorm watch number 204 remains in effect until 10 p.m. Central Daylight Time, and now includes the following counties, in Texas, Haskell and Jones. Remember, a severe thunderstorm watch means the conditions are favorable for the development of severe weather, including large hail and damaging winds, in and close to the watch area. While severe weather may not be imminent, persons should remain alert for rapidly changing weather conditions, and listen for later statements and possible warnings. 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
7: A better life with Dr. Sanjay Gupta.
8: For years, scientists have been studying the association between depression and dementia. As you might expect, the relationship is complicated. But there's this new study out of the UK which found it's not just broad strokes. There are six symptoms of depression that are especially correlated with dementia risk years later. Number one, losing confidence in yourself. Two, not being able to face up to your problems. Three, not feeling warmth or affection from other people. Four, feeling nervous and anxious all the time. Five, not being satisfied with the way tasks are carried out. And finally, six, difficulty concentrating. What we could be seeing here is the impact of people becoming less social, or that certain changes in the brain lead to both depression and dementia. But dementia takes longer to manifest. If you notice these symptoms, talk to your doctor about it. I'm Dr. Sanjay Gupta, helping you live a better life.
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0: There's Bruno with Lady Gaga. Hey there, I'm Karen, and welcome to your Friday night. 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

cause you're the only one for me, I'm never gonna say no. 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Have you ever dreamt what we could do? 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All you gotta do is flip that switch before

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0: There's Justin Bieber and Daisies. I'm Karen, and that's it for me. Have a great weekend, and I'll talk to you again Monday night.
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1: They say the holy water's watered down, and this town's lost its faith. 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

0: Post Malone and Morgan Wallen, I had some help. Apparently, a lot of office workers using please and thank you with AI. Most users believe it's important to show AI common courtesy because, well, AI probably could kill you. But one in four say please and thank you every single time they use it. Well, isn't that nice?
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Oh!

0: Bruno Mars and I Just Might. If you're in bed right now trying to fall asleep, I guess that's my job to put you to sleep. But did you know that there's a sleep sweet spot? Yeah. Sleeping too little, which is under 6 hours, or too much, which is over 8 hours, is linked to faster biological aging across multiple organ systems, including your brain. Scientists identified a sleep sweet spot of roughly 6.5 to 7.8 hours of sleep per night.
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0: The Kid Laroi and Justin Bieber would stay. That does it for me. I'm John Laurenti. As always, I'll leave you with this. One single Google search takes more computing power than the entire moon landing mission in 1969. 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

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Keep it on 98.1, the one that makes you feel good. 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

0: that is Train, Drops of Jupiter. Now, this summer is coming in June, the first official day of summer, and some of your favorite snacky places are introducing new things like creamsicle donuts. Krispy Kreme is bringing this delicious donut to you. 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This is sounding mighty tasty. 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
12: A Better Life with Dr. Sanjay Gupta.
13: If you are the parent of an infant, it can be really hard to find baby foods that are truly healthy for your child. According to a new study out of UNC Chapel Hill, almost 3/4 of baby foods are ultra-processed and may contain additives that are linked to potential health problems later in life. The study's lead author said, what shocked her was that the top ingredient in 71% of these baby foods wasn't a fruit or vegetable, it was one or more additives that babies' guts are not fully developed enough to be able to handle. Eating the right food at this stage of life is so important because this is when children begin developing dietary preferences for the rest of their lives. So take the extra time to look at the ingredient labels on the foods you are buying. You're going to want short lists and also ingredients that you recognize. I'm Dr. Sanjay Gupta, helping you live a better life.
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0: Bruno Mars is on the Romantic Tour, and this is quite the show. One of the highlights for me is when he sat at the piano on stage and performed this song. This is Bruno Mars with Lady Gaga, Die With a Smile.

0: So good. That is music from Taylor Swift and Cruel Summer. Now, rumor has it that she's getting married on July 3rd. We'll have to wait and see, right?
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0: levitating. You got it. That is music from Dua Lipa and Levitating. What is the sweet spot, by the way, for enough sleep? They say, well, you can get too little or too much. Now, 6 hours is anything under 6 hours is not enough, right? Over 8 hours is too much. So that sweet spot is 6.5 to nearly 8 hours of sleep. That's our goal. 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

0: You know you can count on us. We are playing your favorites back to back. That is Olivia Dean, Man I Need. Olivia Dean is on tour now. I'm hearing this is a great show. Very classy, the live music, many, many instruments, and she is sounding good live. So just another one to add to the list of must-dos in this 2026 concert season, no doubt.
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1: It is a Grammy Award winning song and an Oscar winner, K-pop Demon Hunters, the movie of the year, really, last year. Here they are now with Golden.

The all-new 98.1. 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

Life is unpredictable, but we're not. We guarantee that the next song you hear will be one of your favorites. You can bet on it. Abilene's 98.1.

0: so good. We love playing your favorites, Elton John with Dua Lipa and Cold Heart. Isn't that a fun one? I love that one. If you are going somewhere this summer, know that the beaches will be a little less crowded. This is going to be a good year to travel only because the economy, right? 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

0: Nicky Yore and Daisy and Sunroof. For the third year in a row, Conan O'Brien is going to be hosting the Oscars. So that means for the 100th year in a row, none of us will be watching.
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0: There's Olivia Dean. Hey there, this is MJ. So congratulations to this lady. I actually think this is extremely cool. Miley Cyrus is going to be getting a Walk of Fame star, and it's going to be there right next to her dad. I mean, not her dad's star, just that Billy Ray sleeps on a nearby bench.
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10: A Better Life with Dr. Sanjay Gupta.
11: If you are the parent of an infant, it can be really hard to find baby foods that are truly healthy for your child. According to a new study out of UNC Chapel Hill, almost three-quarters of baby foods are ultra-processed and may contain additives that are linked to potential health problems later in life. The study's lead author said, what shocked her was that the top ingredient in 71% of these baby foods wasn't a fruit or vegetable. It was one or more additives that babies' guts are not fully developed enough to be able to handle. Eating the right food at this stage of life is so important because this is when children begin developing dietary preferences for the rest of their lives. So take the extra time to look at the ingredient labels on the foods you are buying. You're going to want short lists and also ingredients that you recognize. I'm Dr. Sanjay Gupta, helping you live a better life.
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0: O'Brien is going to be hosting the Oscars for a third year in a row. Like, the Oscars keep trying all these different hosts. It's kind of like Netflix when they keep asking you, are you watching?
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KTLT 98.1, the one that makes you feel good. 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

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So if the sight of a cheese platter and some good wine at a party brings you total sheer delight, then researchers have some really good news for you and also your brain. Their study reveals that wine and cheese may actually contribute to better brain health.

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